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1: 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Eno de te do me go ya.
2: Ah ko ne e bo di ro na ma di ro ma ka me ni.
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2: Eh so nwe ne so ro ro mi ra mo do me ne e wa du yi bo mo do mo ro. Oh, no more cotton. I had a little kick up from the window. Never look better for you, bro. You're right on the bro. I'm like, don't care who my man, you know, they give me a hotel to my mother and they go to my back, but no, you meet on your
1: head.
2: I'm like, I'm a vacation in the middle. What are you doing there? You know, look, look, only I will let you say, God, you can see it. Emma can hold the rest of this thing. I don't know. Mauna, I don't know what to report in it.
1: Don't do your block car, talk on no pogo, you know, I teach you about talk on the corner, a crime or coji, a crack and a blend of women for you.
2: What is Rumoka? You are talking of Puma Modura.
1: Ah, and a Mimo Emotona, when they were that's all. Ewa and Raja was Ukanji.
2: I have been great to a Raja for you, but I don't know your job yet after Tapa for Puma.
1: Ah, but what if you took a jersey?
2: What say?
1: Aha,
2: about that, you could come to one too, I believe.
1: Aha.
2: I was a little bit of a
1: I don't know. Oh, TikTok or Jiwa Zakari.
0: Oh, Morupo Prince Michael. It is Lomondo Mio Todo Miesinkaka Save.
1: Ah, si Save, na chere Meruko Kanu.
0: Do numero Kanu.
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La radio qui te donne plus de plaisir. I'm not gonna write you a love song, cause you asked for it, cause you need one. 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
0: Não vi te ler, nhe de, não?
2: A madeira, a madeira,
0: But you know, it's by holding.
2: You have
0: to
2: eh?
0: Hey, yo, no, no, no, no, no, no, no, no, no, no, no, no, baba, no, baba, no, baba, no, no, no,
2: no,
0: no, baba no,
2: no,
0: But am I then you might wait to any boy video do boy danja boy a video do with photon call in my unit.
2: Video do we have photon call in my
0: unit. Eh, Jana de Vida Luigi, the mother of you into my doorway.
2: Oh, better, eh, we can look at all of you out of the best.
0: Eh, but you're away.
2: Eh, no,
0: papa, papa, papa.
2: I
0: don't have a photo
2: of
0: going. Eh, don't go. Oh, Vito, Javo, Javo, Vito, go in my
2: home.
0: I need to hear you, Mauti, or
2: Zuka,
0: I'm a one. Well, Opet, they mean a photo of my own way. My own day, Popet, eh?
2: I don't know.
0: No,
2: bitch,
0: man, don't man, don't hold
2: him. Hey,
0: don't hold him. Jamie Baji, I don't go to it. Men were saying,
2: Men, I can hear on the more. Minister, I'm looking for no
0: more. They are the dog, Molo. Men were you, men were you, where you always were, don't allow it.
2: Oh, yeah, ma'am, you're watching, send him.
0: Eh, but my dear,
2: Milan, you're on the home.
0: Eh, am I where I would?
2: Eh, but
0: the whole guardos, the whole guardos,
2: eh, them you're attacking me as a model, Molo, my papa,
0: it ain't attacking her.
2: Oh, the museum. The one, Bobaji. Then I couldn't be told, and I'm not sure. I'm not sure. I'm not sure. I'm not sure. I'm not sure. I'm not sure. I'm not sure. I'm not sure. I'm not sure. I'm not sure. I'm not sure. I'm not sure. I'm not sure. I'm not sure. I'm not sure. I'm not sure. I'm not sure. I'm not sure. I'm not sure. I'm not sure. I'm not sure. I'm not sure. I'm not sure. I'm not sure. I'm not sure. I'm not sure. I'm not sure. I'm not sure. I'm not sure. I'm not sure. I'm not sure. I'm not sure. I'm not sure. I'm not sure. I'm not sure. I'm not sure. I'm not sure. I'm not sure. I'm not sure. I'm not sure. I'm not sure. I'm not sure. I'm not sure. I'm not sure. I'm not sure. I'm not sure. I'm not sure. I'm not sure. I'm not sure. I'm not sure. I pẹ̀lẹ̀ bọ́ sí ìbílẹ̀ sí inú go kọ́mẹ̀ pàṣẹ pẹ̀lú bílẹ̀ mẹ́wẹ́ ní ojú fún ẹnu ẹ̀rọ mọ̀ pé kó ẹ̀ màgá lójú ẹ̀ lọ́dẹ títí àti súnú àdọ̀ ẹ̀yọ́ náà àdọ̀ máṣára sí wọn pẹ̀lú bíbí bẹ́ẹ̀ mẹ́rin lọ́dẹ mọ̀ pé 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